0: If you don't know, now you know.
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0: Catch up on what's trending.
2: Y me lo voy.
3: Echarle ganas, Eddie. Happy Friday,
4: Junior.
3: Ya mañana viernes y luego fin de semana. Qué rico, looking real good.
4: Yeah.
3: All right, checa el dato. Se vienen cambios para las cuentas de tus hijos de Instagram y el Facebook.
4: Oh, a ver,
3: Mark Zuckerberg, el dueño de Meta, settled the lawsuit versus 29 states that accuse Meta of knowingly making their social media platforms addictive and harmful for children.
2: Mm. Y también para los papás, chavo, no nos hagamos güeyes.
3: That's a fact. According to the settlement, Meta will pay out $18 billion, y'all.
4: Wow. What?
3: Approximately $18 billion, about a month worth of their revenue at Meta. Cada mes hacen $18 billion to the 29 states that are suing them.
4: Ah, pero luego los chiquillos, ¿qué? Can the parents get a little bit of that money or something?
3: Todavía no se saben esos detalles, pero ya van a decir, güey, porque...
4: For the trans of the states to be like, oh, dame el dinero.
3: Sí, porque si los afectados son los niños... Yeah. On the mental health crisis, it should go to families, no?
4: Yeah, something.
3: Meta will pay out $18 billion to settle the case and agree to new limits on how long teenagers can use Instagram and Facebook. Okay,
4: what?
3: So they have these teen accounts. A ver, ¿crees que esto va a ayudar o no?
5: Okay.
3: It's going to be a 2-hour max per day in Instagram y Facebook. Nomás 2 horas and then it shuts down for your teenagers.
4: No.
3: No notifications. You know the push notifications you get?
4: Yeah.
3: In an Instagram or Facebook?
4: Yeah. Yes.
3: No push notifications for teenagers during school hours. O sea, que durante las horas de la escuela no les van a llevar ninguna notificación a su celular en Instagram, Facebook. That's a good idea.
5: Yeah.
3: Para que no estén distraídos, ¿no? And also, the Instagram, Facebook feed.

0: Somos el Shiboy Show. Bienvenidos al tema de hoy. How long should it take you to get over an ex? 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
1: S-H-O-B-O-Y Show.
0: I want to be very respectful that however long it takes you to heal, you got to take that time.
2: Right.
1: Yes.
0: Pero en mi punto de vista, if there are no kids involved, it should only take about 3 months to get over somebody.
1: Three months?
0: Máximo, güey. Yeah.
2: That's especialmente.
0: No, it's not, well, Kim. What if especially you're with them? If they hurt you.
3: Yeah.
0: Con más razón. Why would I want to be with somebody that doesn't want me?
3: Exactly.
0: I'm over you, bro. Yeah, yeah. I'm going to be hurting. I need to heal. Pero más de tres meses, güey, best believe I'm not going to be crying over you.
1: Okay, irregardless if they hurt you or not, like, obviously you didn't want to be hurt in that situation. Yeah. So, like, and I feel like men and females, like...
0: We're different.
1: Yes, and women are hella more emotional. And y'all men just... You know, you think with something else.
0: A veces, Priyamane. How long has it taken you to get over your ex, Priyamane?
1: I'm still not over it. No! Te digo. Still not over it. 300 años para mí.
2: No,
1: just kidding. No, but y'all don't know the formula of how long it takes. No. There's actually a formula to figure out how long it's going to take you to get over the ex.
0: What's the formula, Priyamane?
1: It's however long you were with that person, divided in half.
3: What?
1: And then that's the time you have.
3: So do the math.
0: Si estuviste con alguien por 5 años, you're saying it should take you 2.5 years to get over them?
1: Yes.
3: Oh, nice. Thank you, Shiboy.
1: I was like, carry the one. 13? No, just...
0: I want to know, Kim, how long did it take you to get over your most recent ex, the one right before Eddie?
3: Oh.
0: Y Eddie, aunque ustedes no lo crean, tuvo una novia antes de Kim.
2: Nice. What?
0: ¿Cuánto tiempo te duró?
4: ¿Qué he hecho, güey?
1: Just
4: es
1: one.
4: Virgen, acuérdate.
0: No, how long did it take you para superar a tu ex?
3: Oh,
0: Kim is already doing caras, bro. Coming up next. We'll discuss si queremos escuchar de ti también.
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0: puso bueno el drama en el tema de hoy. 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
0: Again, con todo respeto, I mean, cada quien es diferente and it should take you as long as it's gonna take you to get over an ex. Respeto eso. Pero para mí, if there was no kids involved and you are married, 3 meses max, bro. Crazy. Max. Yeah. Anything beyond that, you got problems.
1: Yeah. Shaboy, I'm calling fuera. You out. Lies.
2: ¿De qué,
1: mentiras.
2: ¿De qué?
1: Because you told us that after your ex cheated on you, yeah, that it took you 5 years before you got with somebody else. That you were single for five years.
3: Oh, my God, Shaboy.
1: 5 years, that ain't no 3 months.
0: That didn't mean I wasn't over her, bro. I was over her as soon as she cheated on me.
4: Yeah, right.
0: I just chose not to be in a committed relationship for 5 years because I wanted to do what I wanted to do. Sin el drama de tener una novia.
4: Nah, that was trauma.
0: Nah.
1: Still trauma, wow.
0: Kim, ¿cuánto tiempo te tomó para superar a tu ex? Your most recent one before Eddie.
4: Okay, the most recent situationship, I was over it while I was still there.
0: Damn.
4: But
1: no, and you stayed.
0: You calling me heartless,
4: Kim? If we're talking actual relationship, it took me a year.
0: A year?
4: Yes.
1: Damn. Wow, you see how long? And how long were you with that relationship?
4: I was with them for like a year.
1: You see the math?
5: No, well, not really. That's not really. No, you didn't divide it.
0: Prima Vanna's equation is if you were with a person for a year, it should take you half the time to get over them. Eddie, tu ex, ¿cuánto tiempo te duró para superarla?
5: Nothing more than a week.
1: What?
5: Yeah, that's it. It's a blessing. Vámonos.
0: ¿Sí o no?
5: Yes,
0: that's
5: I agree
0: the
5: with
0: way I see it, Eddie. No. Especialmente porque la ex de Eddie lo dejó por un viejo de 55 años.
3: Yeah.
0: Que era millonario, mi respeto.
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0: Bienvenidos a la conclusión del tema de hoy aquí en It's Your Boy Show. How long should it take for you to get over an ex? ¿Cuánto tiempo tomó para superar a tu más reciente ex? En mi punto de vista, again, there's no real time limit for you to heal. You gotta take as long as you gotta take. Pero para mí, if there's no kids involved and it wasn't a marriage, yo máximo en 3 meses te supero, güey.
1: Heartless.
0: Especially if you're the one that hurt me or cheated on me, why would I want to be with you, bro? Con más razón, I'm gonna get over you. Nikita, what are your thoughts?
2: Todo depende de la edad que uno tenga, porque una vez uno es bien pendejo. Love you guys.
0: Love you. Love you too. Celia, cuéntanos.
3: It depends on how long the relationship was. Like Vanna said, I was in a 12-year relationship.
0: Oh my gosh, I'm so sorry.
3: It's still on and off. I'm like, yeah, I'm done, I'm good. And then I have a meltdown a week or two later. I'm like, I'm not good. It's about to be 2 years.
0: Yeah. But Celia, I'm sorry if I misunderstood you, but you said sometimes it's on and off. That is one of the biggest mistakes you can make after a breakup. If you're really trying to get over an ex, you gotta cut off all communication.
4: It's hard. Obviamente, sometimes.
0: If there's kids involved, pues no puedes. Yeah. Completamente.
4: Those
0: ¿no?
4: lonely nights.
0: Me vale, prima Vane. 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That does not help you heal. Every time you hook up with your ex, your wound opens up again.
4: Yeah, it sure does.
0: La herida o sentimental, prima Vane.
4: Por eso estamos como estamos, hijo.
0: But that's what I'm saying. Like, why do you want to start over again? Ali, what are your thoughts? How long does it take you to

0: Get over next, dímelo.
1: As a woman and having kids, for us to move on, it took me a lot of years. I was with that person 10 years. Mm-hmm. We have a little girl. Before I left him, it honestly took me like around a year and a half for me to mentally prepare myself that I was already letting him go.
0: Ali, mi respeto es completamente. Sí. You have kids involved. You got to deal with co-parenting.
2: Yeah.
0: Sigue esa comunicación and, you know, that hurts again. What do you think, Micho?
3: Pero me encanta lo que nos escribió Stephanie. 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
2: Girl.
0: A year and a couple of days?
3: No, D's. O sea, piriwichis.
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1: Gracias por estar cotorreando con nosotros, familia. Prima Vane, ¿qué es lo que hay?
2: Becky G. Okay, amiga, is killing it. Her song Chula Legit is on repeat for me.
1: So I don't know good. About y'all. Yes.
2: The whole album is actually fire, so if y'all haven't tapped in, be sure to do so. But yo, she makes great music. She's for the people. And you already know that she's just that friend that gives great advice.
1: Yes.
2: Well, she recently linked up with Will.i.am, El Compa Will, and he revealed that Becky G actually was the one who put him on game, yo.
1: Oh, what?
2: Yeah, check it out.
3: She gave me advice. Cause I was like, yo, how'd you do it? She was like, I just be hitting them up on DMs. I'm like, DMs? She's like, yeah, just go on Instagram, hit the artists up direct. You go direct. That whole concept of managers and freaking A&Rs, direct, Will. So I left there, hit up freaking J Balvin direct. That Ritmo song we have with J Balvin. Baby, tonight's like fuego. We about to spend a dinero. It's because this little powerhouse, she has freaking ninja star kicks. She fucking kicked down a fucking wall. Becky G.
1: Let's go! Y lo interesante es que eso sucedió, right? When Becky G and Will.i.am met. And Becky G was only 15 years old.
2: Wow.
1: And this is, at that time, familia, los artistas tenían que ir with their manager first. Yeah. And then the record label had...

0: approve stuff. De aquí que llegaban con el otro manager.
1: The whole process.
0: Hey, do you want to collab with us or not? A lot of red tape, a lot of steps.
1: Mail.
0: So this was like, for Will Am, like, I could just hit him up direct.
1: Yeah, the direct line. And I mean, look at all of that. And who knows from there who else he reached out to, you know? That's just great.
0: Even when we interview, like, por ejemplo, Chino Pacas, we interview los Línea Personal, they've all gotten discovered because they've gone viral on social media. And people like J.O.P.
1: Yeah, Dre.
0: DMs, slide into the DMs and say, yo, we want to sign you.
1: Yeah.
0: Venga de ahí. Cuando antes alguien más tenía que descubrirte, you know what I'm saying?
1: Right, whole process.
0: Eddie, what did somebody younger put you on to?
2: Yeah, my little brother has put me on some really funny memes. Like, for example, he put me on Tun Tun Sahar.
3: Tuntun?
2: Oh. Tun Tun Tun Sahar.
1: What's that?
3: Pasito Tuntun. No manches, güey.
2: No.
3: Ese mi abuelito me contaba de Pasito Tuntun. Pasito Tuntun. Pasito Tuntun.
2: No, he's a little wood guy.
4: Yeah, he looks like a cinnamon stick.
2: Yeah.
4: And he dances.
0: What the hell?
4: And he goes like this.
1: I think I've seen him, but he's a little piece of madera.
2: Yeah.
0: Oh, and it's going viral on las redes sociales right now.
2: It ain't going viral.
0: A little stick figure dude dancing.
2: Yeah, dude, it's hilarious.
1: Hey. Loves the wood.
3: It's the only way Eddie the Virgin se puede echar un palito.
1: Oh, my God.
0: All right, coming up next, tenemos otro tema muy divertido aquí en el Shaboy Show. This one's crazy, but we're going to go there. No te lo pierdas.

0: Who from the show dirías a ese o a esa me la quiero comer? Let me clarify, okay? Dios no lo quisiera. Imagine we're all in a plane crash. And in order to survive, you gotta eat one of us on the show. Prima Vane, you got Kim, you got Eddie, el chaparrito de Micho y Torta Choboy, okay? Slide into the DMs con tu mensaje de voz on Instagram at Choboy Show.
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0: Like, who do you think would taste the best?
2: Honestly, el Choboy. No, bro, esa carne de puerco, pura carnita, pura carnitas. Y luego lo hacemos ahí en un fire que encontremos, bro.
1: Hey. Wow.
2: Carnitas, así como el caso, bien rico.
0: That's messed up, Micho, that's messed up. Prima Vane, who would you choose to grub? And if you haven't seen us, there's pictures and video of us on our Instagram at Choboy Show. Prima Vane, Kim, Eddie, Micho, or myself?
1: That's easy. Same as Micho. I'll pick you.
3: What?
1: Yeah, I was thinking you, between you and Kim, but what? Kim's a little short. Yeah, because you're thick. So there's a lot of on that. But I don't know. You're small in stature. Shaboy's a little taller. So, you know, like at least a little more carne for us. To eat?
4: For us?
1: Well, yeah, because you guys are so alive.
2: What body part would you start with, Prima Vane?
1: Yeah, that's one thing. I wouldn't eat the whole thing. I would just eat, like, the panza part. And then I would use, like, I don't know.
0: La lonja?
1: Yeah.
2: And then you could use that other part as a toothpick.
1: I don't know what you thought.
0: Kim, who would you be down to eat for survival?
3: Okay, I know you guys are thinking probably Eddie, but I actually would protect Eddie. I wouldn't want anyone to eat him, so.
0: Still toxic. The dude is dead. Still jealous. No me lo miren. No me lo toquen.
3: I would actually choose Vane.
0: What body part are you starting with, Kim?
1: Dude, the lomo?
3: Probably the lomo.
0: Una torta de lomo? Start on the back?
1: Yes. Oh my
0: God. Really, you start on her back?
3: Yeah, I would.
0: Let's go. Eddie, ¿a quién te comerías, bro? La neta, to survive.
4: My beautiful girlfriend, Kim.
0: That's messed up.
3: Me?
0: And that's crazy,
4: yes,
0: bro.
4: Yes, because Eddie. She eats pizza, she eats chicken nuggets, all the good foods, cake. So she'll taste really good.

0: Eddie. Warren says Eddie is a virgin, fool, and if the plane were to crash today, he's waiting to get married. It's the only way que se puede comer a la quina. Oh, yeah.
1: Shaboy, who are you picking?
2: Let me think about this. I'll tell you coming up next. I really got to think this through. We want to hear from you. ¿A quién te comerías for survival reasons? Para poder sobrevivir in case, God forbid, of a plane crash, and we're on that plane with you.
0: It's definitely a Boeing, for sure.
2: Micho. We'll find out next. Mándanos tu mensaje de voz via DM on Instagram @Shaboy Show.

0: 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Ahí viene el segmento de No Sabo Karaoke, where we teach Eddie the Virgin, el presidente del hashtag No Sabo Crew.
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0: Le enseñamos a hablar español usando nuestra música latina. ¿Cuál canción crees que debería de aprender a cantar hoy? 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

0: settled a lawsuit versus 29 states that accuse Meta of knowingly making their social media platforms addictive and harmful for children.
1: Y también para los papás, chavos, no nos hagamos güeyes.
0: That's a fact. According to the settlement, Meta will pay out $18 billion, y'all.
2: Wow. What?
0: Approximately $18 billion, about a month worth of their revenue at Meta. Cada mes hacen $18 billion to the 29 states that are suing them.
2: Ah, pero luego los chiquillos, ¿qué? Can the parents get a little bit of that money or something?
0: Todavía no se saben esos detalles, pero van a decir, güey, porque...
2: Si quick los... for the transa of the states to be like, oh, dame el dinero.
0: Sí, porque si los afectados son los niños on their mental health crisis, it should go to families, ¿no?
2: Yeah, something.
0: Meta will pay out $18 billion to settle the case and agree to new limits on how long teenagers can use Instagram and Facebook. Okay,
2: what?
0: So they have these teen accounts. A ver, ¿crees que esto va a ayudar o no?
3: Okay.
0: It's going to be a 2-hour max per day in Instagram y Facebook. Nomás 2 horas and then it shuts down for your teenagers.
2: No.
0: No notifications. You know the push notifications you get?
2: Yeah.
0: And in Instagram or Facebook?
2: Yeah. Yes.
0: No push notifications for teenagers during school hours. O sea, que durante las horas de la escuela no les van a llegar ninguna notificación a su celular en Instagram o Facebook. That's a good idea.
3: Yeah.
0: Para que no estén distraídos, ¿no? And also, the Instagram Facebook feed will go dark de la medianoche to 6 a.m. every day.
3: Wow.
0: So that kids cannot stay through the night just scrolling.
2: Yeah, or be up late on their
1: phones. Chavi, boy, okay, entiendo todos esos cambios, güey, pero los morritos simplemente se van a ir al TikTok.
3: Yeah, that's true.
1: O a YouTube Shorts, güey.
0: Well, Micho, to your point that kids are going to go over to TikTok and YouTube with all these limitations on Facebook and Instagram.
2: Yeah.
0: Mark Zuckerberg says, hey, if y'all want the full $18 billion from us, we need to see these limits on TikTok and YouTube también.
2: Ah.
3: No way.
0: Les digo, hey, güey, if y'all want the entirety of the money,
2: he called them out.
0: Que ellos también cambien, si no, ¿pa qué nomás nosotros?
2: No, ya están las cosas así con TikTok where we barely have the app. We don't even know if we're gonna be having it next year, and he's over here stirring the pot.
0: No, eso ya se arregló, primo.
4: Se arregló.
0: Yeah, porque ahora TikTok's ran by a U.S. company, so you're good.
2: Otra trans ahí. Te digo.
0: Anyways, we'll see if this helps. At the end of the day, I think lo más importante es de que nadie más va a cuidar bien a nuestros hijos o mejor a nuestros hijos que nosotros los padres. 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We gotta step up. We can't just leave it all in the hands of Mark Zuckerberg. Anyways, coming up next, el tema de hoy, no te lo pierdas, aquí en Shaboy Show.

0: Somos el Shiboy Show. 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How long should it take you to get over an ex? 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
1: S-H-O-B-O-Y Show.
0: I want to be very respectful that however long it takes you to heal, you got to take that time.
2: Right.
1: Yes.
0: Pero en mi punto de vista, if there are no kids involved, it should only take you about 3 months to get over somebody.
1: Three months.
0: Máximo, güey. Yeah.
2: That's especialmente.
0: No, it's not,
1: what,
0: Kim.
1: What if
0: especially
1: you were with
0: them? If they hurt you.
3: Yeah.
0: Con más razón, why would I want to be with somebody that doesn't want me?
3: Exactly.
0: I'm over you, bro. Yeah, yeah. I'm going to be hurting. I need to heal. Pero más de tres meses, güey, best believe I'm not going to be crying over you.
1: Okay, irregardless if they hurt you or not, like, obviously you didn't want to be hurt in that situation.
2: Yeah.
1: So, like, and I feel like men and females, like...
0: We're different.
1: Yes, and women are hella more emotional. And y'all men just... You know, you think with something else.
0: A veces, Priyamani. How long is it taking you to get over your ex, Priyamani?
1: I'm still not over it. Oh, I'm still not over it. 300 años para mí.
2: Oh,
1: no, just kidding. No, but y'all don't know the formula of how long it takes. No. There's actually a formula to figure out how long it's going to take you to get over the ex.
0: What's the formula, Priyamani?
1: It's however long you were with that person divided in half.
0: What?
1: And then that's the time you have.
3: So do the math.
0: Si estuviste con alguien por 5 años, you're saying it should take you 2.5 years to get over them?
1: Yes.
3: Nice. Thank you, Shiboy.
1: I was like, carry the one. 13?
3: No, just...
0: I want to know, Kim, how long did it take you to get over your most recent ex, the one right before Eddie?
1: Oh.
0: Y Eddie, aunque ustedes no lo crean, tuvo una novia antes de Kim.
2: Nice. What?
0: ¿Cuánto tiempo te duró?
4: ¿Qué he hecho, güey?
1: Just one.
4: Es virgen, acuérdate.
0: No, how long did it take you para superar a tu ex?
1: Oh,
0: Kim is already doing caras, bro. Coming out next. We'll discuss si queremos escuchar de ti también.
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0: Se puso bueno el drama en el tema de hoy. 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Again, con todo respeto, I mean, cada quien es diferente and it should take you as long as it's gonna take you to get over an ex. Respeto eso. Pero para mí, if there's no kids involved and you are married, 3 meses max, bro. Crazy. Max. Yeah. Anything beyond that, you got problems.
1: Yeah. Shaboy, I'm calling fuera. You out. Lies.
0: ¿De qué,
1: mentiras.
0: ¿De qué?
1: Because you told us that after your ex cheated on you, that it took you 5 years before you got with somebody else. That you were single for five years.
2: Oh, my God, Shaboy.
1: 5 years, that ain't no 3 months.
0: That didn't mean I wasn't over her, bro. I was over her as soon as she cheated on me.
3: Yeah, right.
0: I just chose not to be in a committed relationship for 5 years because I wanted to do what I wanted to do. Sin el drama de tener una novia.
3: Nah, that was trauma.
0: Nah.
1: Still trauma, wow.
0: Kim, ¿cuánto tiempo te tomó para superar a tu ex? Your most recent one before Eddie.
3: Okay, the most recent situationship, I was over it while I was still there.
0: Damn.
3: But
1: no, and you stayed.
0: You're calling me heartless,
3: Kim? If we're talking actual relationship, it took me a year.
4: A year?
3: Yes.
1: Damn. You see, how long were you with that relationship?
3: I was with them for like a year.
1: You see? The math.
4: No, well, not really. That's not really, no, you didn't divide it.
0: Prima Vanna's equation is if you were with a person for a year, it should take you half the time to get over them. Eddie, tu ex, ¿cuánto tiempo te duró para superarla?
4: Nothing more than a week.
1: What?
4: Yeah, that's it. It's a blessing. Vámonos.
0: ¿Sí o no?
4: Yes,
0: that's the way I see it, Eddie.
3: No.
0: Especialmente porque la ex de Eddie lo dejó por un viejo de 55 años.
2: Yeah.
0: Que era millonario, mi respeto.
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0: 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Tendremos la conclusión del tema de hoy. I love the comments that are coming in. Muy interesante que se puso este cotorreo, familia. 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La neta, güey. Because some people last too long y otros, like, move on a little too fast. 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

0: Bienvenidos a la conclusión del tema de hoy aquí en Your Boy Show. How long should it take for you to get over an ex? ¿Cuánto tiempo tomó para superar a tu más reciente ex? 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Pero para mí, if there's no kids involved and it wasn't a marriage, yo máximo en 3 meses te supero, güey.
1: Wow. 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
0: Especially if you're the one that hurt me or cheated on me, why would I want to be with you, bro? Con más razón, I'm gonna get over you. Nikita, what are your thoughts?
2: Todo depende de la edad que uno tenga, porque uno a veces uno es bien pendejo. Love you guys.
0: Love you. Love you too. Celia, yeah, cuéntanos.
3: It depends on how long the relationship was. Like Vanna said, I was in a 12-year relationship.
0: Oh my gosh, I'm so sorry.
3: It's still on and off. I'm like, yeah, I'm done, I'm good. And then I have a meltdown a week or two later. I'm like, I'm not good. It's about to be 2 years.
0: Yeah. But Celia, I'm sorry if I misunderstood you, but you said sometimes it's on and off.
1: Mm.
0: That is one of the biggest mistakes you can make after a breakup. If you're really trying to get over an ex, you gotta cut off all communication.
4: It's hard. Obviamente, sometimes.
0: If there's kids involved, pues no puedes. Yeah. Completamente,
4: those
0: ¿no?
4: Those lonely nights.
0: Me vale, prima Vane. If you, si realmente quieres superar a alguien, no puedes estar ahí todavía comentándole o si te da un like a una foto. 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Come over tonight, sas. That does not help you. Every time you hook up with your ex, your wound opens up again.
4: Yeah, it sure does.
0: La herida o sentimental, prima Vane.
4: Por eso estamos como estamos, hijo.
0: But that's what I'm saying. Like, why do you want to start over again? Ali, what are your thoughts? How long does it take you to get over next? Dímelo.
5: As a woman and having kids, for us to move on, it took me a lot of years. I was with that person 10 years. We have a little girl. Before I left him, it honestly took me like around a year and a half for me to mentally prepare myself that I was already letting him go.
0: Ali, mi respeto es completamente. You have kids involved. You got to deal with co-parenting.
4: Yeah.
0: Sigue esa comunicación and, you know, that hurts again. What do you think, Micho?
6: Pero me encanta lo que nos escribió Stephanie. Dice, para ella, dice, it took me a year and a couple of D's to get over my ex.
1: Girl.
0: A year and a couple of days?
6: No. D's. O sea, piriwichis.
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1: Gracias por estar cotorreando con nosotros, familia. Prima Vane, ¿qué es lo que hay?
2: Becky G. Okay, amiga, is killing it. Her song Chula Legit is on repeat for me.
1: So
2: I don't know
1: good.
2: About y'all.
1: Yes.
2: The whole album is actually fire, so if y'all haven't tapped in, be sure to do so. But yo, she makes great music. She's for the people. And you already know that she's just that friend that gives great advice.
1: Yes.
2: Well, she recently linked up with Will.i.am, El Compa Will, and he revealed that Becky G actually was the one who put him on game, yo.
1: Oh,
2: yeah, check it out.
3: She gave me advice. Because I was like, yo, how'd you do it? She was like, I just be hitting them up on DMs. I'm like, DMs? She's like, yeah, just go on Instagram, hit the artists up direct. You go direct. That whole concept of managers and freaking A&Rs, direct, Will. So I left there, hit up freaking J Balvin direct. That Ritmo song we have with J Balvin.
4: Baby, tonight's like fuego. We about to spend a dinero.
3: It's because this little powerhouse, she has freaking ninja star kicks. She fucking kicked down a fucking wall. Becky G.
1: Let's go! Y lo interesante que eso sucedió, right? When Becky G and Will.i.am met, and Becky G was only 15 years old.
2: Wow.
1: And this is, at that time, familia, los artistas tenían que ir with their manager first, yeah. And then the record label had to approve stuff. De aquí que llegaban con el otro manager.
2: The whole process.
1: Hey, do you want to collab with us or not? A lot of red tape, a lot of steps.
2: Nail mail.
1: So this was like, for Will.i.am, like, I could just hit him up direct.
2: Yeah, the direct line. And I mean, look at all of that. And who knows from there who else he reached out to, you know? That's just great.
1: Even when we interview, like, por ejemplo, Chino Pacas, we interview los Linea Personal, they've all gotten discovered because they've gone viral on social media, and people like J.O.P.
2: Yeah, Dre.
1: DMs, slide into the DMs and say, yo, we want to sign you.
2: Yeah.
1: Venga de ahí. Cuando antes, alguien más tenía que descubrirte. You know what I'm saying?
2: Right, whole process.
1: Eddie, what did somebody younger put you on to?
5: Yeah, my little brother has put me on some really funny memes. Like, for example, he put me on two.

0: Tuntun Sahar.
1: ¿Tuntun?
0: Tuntun Sahar.
2: What's that?
1: Pasito Tuntun. No manches, güey.
0: No.
1: Ese mi abuelito me contaba de los pasito Tuntun. Pasito Tuntun. Pasito Tuntun.
0: No, he's a little wood guy.
3: Yeah, he looks like a cinnamon stick.
0: Yeah.
3: And he dances.
1: What the hell?
3: And he goes like this.
2: I think I've seen him, but he's a little piece of madera.
0: Yeah.
1: And it's going viral on las redes sociales right now.
0: It's going viral.
1: A little stick figure dude dancing.
0: Yeah, dude, it's hilarious.
2: Hey. He loves the wood.
1: It's the only way Eddie the Virgin se puede echar un palito.
2: Oh,
1: oh
2: my God.
1: All right, coming up next, tenemos otro tema muy divertido aquí en el Shaboy Show. This was crazy, but we're going to go there. Oh.

0: 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What would you like in a woman?
1: Kind and Latina.
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0: Who from the show dirías a ese o a esa me la quiero comer? Let me clarify, okay? Dios no lo quisiera. Imagine we're all in a plane crash. And in order to survive, you gotta eat one of us on the show. Prima Vane, you got Kim, you got Eddie, el chaparrito de Micho y Torta Choboy, okay? Slide into the DMs con tu mensaje de voz on Instagram at Choboy Show.
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0: Like, who do you think would taste the best?
2: Honestly, el Choboy. No, bro, esa carne de puerco, pura carnita, pura carnitas. Y luego lo hacemos ahí en un fire que encontremos, bro.
1: Hey. Wow.
2: Carnitas, así como el caso, bien rico.
0: That's messed up, Micho, that's messed up. Prima Vane, who would you choose to grub? And if you haven't seen us, there's pictures and video of us on our Instagram at Choboy Show. Show. Prima Vane, Kim, Eddie, Micho, or myself?
1: That's easy. Same as Micho. I'll pick you.
3: What?
1: Yeah, I was thinking you, between you and Kim, but what? Kim's a little short. Yeah, because you're thick. So there's a lot of carne on that. But I don't know. You're small in stature. Shaboy's a little taller. So, you know, like at least a little more carne for us. To eat?
4: For us?
1: Well, yeah, because you guys are still alive.
2: What body part would you start with, Prima Vane?
1: That's one thing. I wouldn't eat the whole thing. I would just eat, like, the panza part. And then I would use, like, I don't know.
0: La lonja?
1: Yeah.
2: And then you could use that other part as a toothpick.
0: Pero no huevito. Kim, who would you be down to eat for survival?
3: Okay, I know you guys are thinking probably Eddie, but I actually would protect Eddie. I wouldn't want anyone to eat him, so.
0: Still toxic. The dude is dead. Still jealous. No me lo miren. No me lo toquen.
3: I would actually choose Vane.
0: What body part are you starting with, Kim?
1: Dude, the lomo?
3: Probably the lomo.
0: Una torta de lomo? Start on the back?
1: Yes. Oh my God.
0: Really, you start on her back?
3: Yeah, I would.
0: Let's go. Eddie, ¿a quién te comerías, bro? La neta, to survive.
4: My beautiful girlfriend, Kim.
0: That's
3: would
0: messed up.
3: Me?
0: And yes, that's crazy,
4: yes,
0: bro.
4: Yes, because Eddie. She eats pizza, she eats chicken nuggets, all the good foods, cake. So she'll taste really good.
1: Wow,
2: Eddie. Well, it says Eddie is a virgin, fool, and if the plane were to crash today, he's waiting to get married. It's the only way que se puede comer a la Kim.
1: Oh, Shaboy, who are you picking?
0: Let me think about this. I'll tell you coming up next. I really got to think this through. We want to hear from you. ¿A quién te comerías for survival reasons? Para poder sobrevivir in case, God forbid, of a plane crash, and we're on that plane with you.
2: It's definitely a Boeing, for sure.
0: Micho. We'll find out next. Mandanos tu mensaje de voz via DM on Instagram at Shaboy Show.

0: presents.
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2: 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El presidente del No Sabo Club.
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4: Let's go. We got a special No Sabo karaoke today.
5: What?
4: It's actually a battle. 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And she wants Eddie to battle this güerita. 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Here is the güerita.
2: A ver, a ver.
6: I don't know Spanish, but... 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
2: Female version of Eddie.
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5: Hey.
4: Muy bien.
5: Good girl.
4: I love that her boyfriend singing along behind her, like in the background, her Latino boyfriend, you know?
2: That's gonna be Kim with Eddie right now.
5: Yeah.
2: Ayudándole.
5: I love it. She invited to the carne asada for sure, Ski.
2: Yes. Shout out to her boyfriend getting papeles and getting her to sing in español. Mi respeto.
4: All right. Eddie, here we go. Can you beat this güerita?
7: Oh, man.
4: This is a classic. Prince Royce. Prima Vanna loves Prince Royce.
5: I do Kim so too. Much.
8: Yes.
5: Royce.
7: Wow.
4: Corazón sin cara se llama la canción. You ready, Eddie?
7: ¿Me puedes tocar un poquito?
2: Ay, qué rico.
7: No, la canción.
4: Just the tip. Perdón.
7: Okay, got it.
2: ¿Fue suficiente o te la toco otra?
7: No.
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2: 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Northbrook, Illinois.
3: 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Encuéntralos en el 3910 East del Mar o búscalos en las redes sociales para reservar tu fecha. Chamositos Fun.
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0: 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I know how hard it is for families. At United Healthcare, we can make it easier.
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3: 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Aplica hoy en 4001 McPherson Road, Suite 205 o llama al 956-727-9898. 956-727-9898.
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